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Wah, wah, wah, wah, wah. Help me, tiger, I don't know what to do.

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0: Somebody tie me up. Somebody tie me off. Someone give me a necktie with a Hawaiian picture on it. I want to look good in the invasion of the Polaroid people.
1: It's file.
0: Polaroid people.

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They got to take off their clothes. 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Pacers, a G-string, a beer, a shot. Pour them through a shot glass of buffalo squeeze. 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

0: We're all alone, Charlie. Just you and me. And I haven't got a lot of time to waste on rubbish like you, son. You don't know what it's like in the Nick, do you? You can't breathe for the stink of sweaty bodies, stale food and slop outs. It's horrible, Charlie. And then there's a noise. Doors slamming, keys rattling, yard boots on the catwalk, the tannoy blaring out all day. Every day, Charlie. And then when they bang you up for the night, it's some airy great con wanting you to be nice to him. You love that, Charlie. And then when you come out, well, you got fun. No one wants to know you, Charlie. You can't get a job. No one will give you a room. You're a social leper.
1: Ladies and gentlemen, there are two movies being shown in this area that we sincerely would like to warn you about. The titles, The Gruesome Twosome and Something Weird. These are without exception the bloodiest, goriest motion pictures ever produced. If you are the least bit squeamish, do not attempt to see them. We have told you about many horror movies that you probably got a big kick out of, but these are different. If you are at all impressionable, don't see them. If you have an impressionable teenager, under no circumstances let him or her see it. Absolutely no children will be admitted. Both of these films are in color, which even makes the horror more horrible. We are sincere in warning you about these movies. The titles again are Gruesome, Twosome, and Something Weird, and they are honestly the goriest films ever produced. See them if you must. But we wanted you to know what to expect.

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And when they turned around and they looked my way, they smiled and they shouted, holy, they were doing the mambo.

Mark Lindsay is only 24 years of age, but he certainly understands advertising. Mark is the creative arranger, composer for Paul Revere and the Raiders, in addition to being the lead voice. Mark and the Raiders perform now for Mattel's Swingy Doll and Pontiac Cars.

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little back up with a little twitch. 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

0: Built into this spot is a 5-second musical tag that's being used all by itself on TV. Here it is.
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I've never seen a street knocker. Once I chanced to see a murder mystery. The jury found the prisoner guilty in the first degree. And all at once we heard the prisoner holler out, "This is the truth, Your Honor."